0: Joey and Lauren in the morning. Today's best music all day. This is WKBI St. Mary's, B94.
1: Fox News, I'm John Saucier. President Trump reportedly working through the final stages of peace talks with Iran is Treasury Secretary Scott Bessent speaking on Fox Business and the Reagan National Economic Forum on what can be done for Americans as prices are still high due to this conflict in the Middle East.
2: What we can do is add, we can generate real wage growth, which I think we're going to get back to as soon as we're on the other side of this Iran conflict.
1: The AAA reports the average for a gallon of regular gasoline, $4.39 right now. There's crowds outside a nice detention facility in New Jersey reportedly protesting conditions for detainees inside. New Jersey's Governor Mikey Sherrill on her

0: solution to this chaos.
1: New Jersey law enforcement is today establishing a peaceful, protected protest zone in the area right outside Delaney Hall.
0: There are reports of some protesters threatening to kill ICE agents. 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
12: Here's your B94 forecast. Mainly clear skies tonight with lows around 43. Daytime highs approaching 63. Tomorrow, ample sunshine expected. Clear skies tomorrow night, lows dip down to about 39. Dry and turning warmer Sunday and Monday with highs in the low 70s. From the Weatherology Weather Lab, I'm meteorologist Jennifer Wojcicki on B94. Right now, 70.
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13: 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What's the best kind of weekend? I mean, we're not going to fight about it, but let's talk coming up.

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when your parents punished you by sending you to your room? 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
1: Madonna with Sabrina Carpenter and Bring Your Love. Hey, it's Hayden. It's time for Music News. Great article in People magazine. Alex Warren opening up. 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

Haven't heard from them in a while. The band Camino coming up with a new one called Holly. You have to say it like that because there's an exclamation point in it. Holly versus Dasha. This is Austin.

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They're called Next Weekend. And we'll play all your favorite songs then, too. Today's best music, B94.

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0: At first, I just thought it was emo pop. Turns out he's kind of a rocker. Somber is up with Homewrecker in just minutes. He took home a couple of AMAs, by the way. He's next.
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1: News. I'm Chris DeMeo. Police investigating a deadly crash in Virginia involving a bus driver who doesn't speak English.
2: Authorities believe Dong failed to slow for traffic and hit multiple vehicles, killing five people, including a 13-year-old girl and a 7-year-old boy.
1: Fox's Christina Coleman. President Trump still reportedly contemplating the peace deal with Iran, but will the U.S. lift the economic embargo?
3: We'll see. That it'll be anything that's taken off is taken off slowly. And you know, there'll be milestones that the Iranian regime would have to meet.
1: Treasury Secretary Scott Bessent speaking on Fox Business's Kudlow at the Reagan Economic Convention. Another U.S. strike on a suspected narco-terrorist boat in the Eastern Pacific. Three people were killed. No U.S. military personnel were injured. 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
4: Here's your B94 forecast. Lows dip down to about 42 overnight under mainly clear skies. Daytime highs approaching 63. Saturday, bright sunshine expected. Clear skies, Saturday night, lows dip down to about 39. Dry and turning warmer Sunday and Monday with highs in the low 70s. From the Weatherology Weather Lab, I'm meteorologist Jennifer Wojcicki on B94. Currently 57.

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When you're sad, the lyrics pick you up. And when it's payday, you go shopping. Yeah, we understand. Don't worry, we'll be right here when you get back. This is B94.

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Good, clean fun or questionable decisions? 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
1: I'm Deborah Valentine. Violent demonstrations continued Friday night at Delaney Hall, an ICE detention facility in Newark, New Jersey, as protesters were met with tear gas and mounted police. The clashes began after a letter surfaced detailing alleged deplorable conditions at the center, which officials deny. Five people killed, dozens more hurt in a bus crash in Virginia Friday. Transportation Secretary Sean Duffy says the bus driver did not speak English. Federal Motor Carrier Safety Administrator Derek Barrs on Fox's The Ingram Angle.
2: If you're tired or you don't have the proper person behind the wheel, get out of the business or just don't be behind the wheel of a vehicle because people's lives are at stake.
1: An investigation continues. Three people reportedly suffered critical injuries. 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
3: Here's your B94 forecast. Lows dip down to about 42 overnight under mainly clear skies. Daytime highs approaching 63. Saturday, bright sunshine expected. Clear skies Saturday night, lows dip down to about 39. Dry and turning warmer Sunday and Monday with highs in the low 70s. From the Weatherology Weather Lab, I'm meteorologist Jennifer Wojcicki on B94. Currently 54.

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0: Would you be interested in this new workout trend? A little bit of boxing, a little bit of chess. Yeah, you heard that right. We'll discuss coming up, Bruno and Shawn Mendes too.
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Like this one. This is B94. Oh.

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1: I'm Chris DeMayo. President Trump met with advisors Friday, but has not yet made a decision on whether to move forward with a deal to extend the Iran ceasefire. He posted familiar demands on Truth Social.
2: These are the highlighted bullets, my highlights. The Hormuz Strait must immediately open, no tolls. Enriched materials, sometimes referred to as nuclear dust, will be unearthed by the United States.
1: Fox's Peter Ducey, the president demanding Iran abandon its nuclear ambitions. The Carolina Hurricanes advance to the Stanley Cup Final, eliminating the Montreal Canadiens.
3: Carolina wins it 6-1 to win the series 4-1. They will face the Vegas Golden Knights in the Stanley Cup Final, which begins on Tuesday in Raleigh.
1: Fox's Tony Genualdo. Another U.S. strike on a suspected narco-terrorist boat in the Eastern Pacific. 3 people were killed. 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
4: Here's your B94 forecast. Clear skies overnight with lows around 44. Daytime highs approaching 63. Saturday, mainly sunny skies. Lows dip down to about 37. Saturday night, clear skies. Turning warmer Sunday and Monday with highs in the low 70s. From the Weatherology Weather Lab, I'm meteorologist Jennifer Wojcicki on B94. Currently, it's 52 degrees.
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1: News. I'm Deborah Valentine. President Trump is returning control of the Kennedy Center back to Congress after an Obama-appointed federal judge ordered his name removed from the center.
2: The move follows a ruling by a federal judge in D.C. ordering President Trump's name to be removed from the Kennedy Center's facade, finding the center's board did not have the authority to unilaterally change the name.
1: Fox's Jared Halpern reporting. CENTCOM reports another lethal U.S. military strike on suspected narco-terrorists in the eastern Pacific on Friday.
3: Intelligence saying the boat was engaged in trafficking operations. Three narco-terrorists were killed. No U.S. military personnel were injured.
1: Fox's Chris DeMeo reporting. The White House has issued a memo following President Trump's May 26 physical at Walter Reed. It indicates President Trump is in excellent health. He turns 80 years old in June. 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
4: Here's your B94 forecast. Clear skies overnight with lows around 44. Daytime highs approaching 63, Saturday mainly sunny skies. Lows dip down to about 37, Saturday night clear skies. Turning warmer Sunday and Monday with highs in the low 70s. From the Weatherology Weather Lab, I'm meteorologist Jennifer Wojcicki on B94. Currently 49.

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0: What are the states that are hardest to spell? Oh, there's a few. We'll dive in coming up. NSYNC and Somber, thanks for listening.
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0: 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Pharrell, Maroon 5, and Bruno. Ooh, that's a fun playlist right there.
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1: News. I'm Chris DeMeo. ICE protests continue in New Jersey after an alleged letter detailing bad conditions inside an immigration facility.
2: We've seen over the past four nights continued interactions between ICE and protesters. We really feel like adding ICE to the situation has made things less safe. And we've seen a surge now in ICE agents coming into the region.
1: Governor Mike Sherrill says the protests are peaceful. Major global issues discussed at the Reagan National Economic Forum, including Iran. Treasury Secretary Scott Bessent weighing in.
3: When Bessent said that Iran is at the end of its tether financially, he says that

0: 40 to 50% of Iranian troops are not getting paid at this point. Bessent also touted that the U.S. has seized $1 billion in Iranian cryptocurrency assets.
1: Fox Business's Kelly Sabiri. 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
2: Here's your B94 forecast. 63 today, under mainly sunny skies. Lows level off around 37. Tonight, clear skies. Highs around 72, with fog and spots early tomorrow. Bright sunshine expected. Temperatures near average, Monday and Tuesday, with highs in the low 70s. From the Weatherology Weather Lab, I'm meteorologist Jennifer Wojcicki on B94. Currently, it's 43 degrees.

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But nah, here's another hit. 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

0: 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Kendall dancing out the door. 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

0: Shade White. Once bitten, twice shy, babe. That's number 40 on the countdown as it goes right in on the weekly top 40. Are you ready for summer?
1: I'm ready.
0: Good.
1: I am ready.
0: Then how about Henry Lee Summer at number 39? Hey,

0: 3437.
1: And that's a look at your B94 community calendar. Dr. Tejera and his staff at Allegheny Vein and Vascular are committed to helping you maintain your quality of life by treating the source, not just the symptoms.
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3: Here's your B94 forecast. 63 today, under mainly sunny skies. Lows level off around 37. Tonight, clear skies. Highs around 72, with fog and spots early tomorrow. Bright sunshine expected. Temperatures near average, Monday and Tuesday, with highs in the low 70s. From the Weatherology Weather Lab, I'm meteorologist Jennifer Wojcicki on B94. Right now, 40.
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6: 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What were you listening to in music this weekend? Number three was A View to a Kill from Duran Duran. Number two, Raspberry Beret from His Purpleness, Prince. And this was number one, Phil Collins again, Sue Studio.
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5: Here's your B94 forecast. 63 today, under mainly sunny skies. Lows level off around 37. Tonight, clear skies. Highs around 72, with fog and spots early tomorrow. Bright sunshine expected. Temperatures near average, Monday and Tuesday, with highs in the low 70s. From the Weatherology Weather Lab, I'm

0: 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Right now, 40.
1: Are you ready for great music? Here we go. It's Rick Dees and the countdown to number one right here, right now on B94.
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1: Yeah, Marie, she gets out her platinum brassiere. If you've seen the picture of her in her platinum brassiere and gets dressed for success, Roxette at number 33.

Oh, you know what I need? A cuddly toy. That's Roachford. They're from England. They're down 8 to number 30 this weekend. Rick Dees and the Hits in number 29 from Southern California. Down, boy. This is Warrant. Woo!

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1: 25 off? 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
7: Here's your B94 forecast. Highs level off around 63 today under mainly clear skies. 37 tonight, clear skies. High temperatures reach up to 72, with fog early tomorrow, ample sunshine expected. Dry with seasonal temps Monday and Tuesday, and highs in the low 70s. From the Weatherology Weather Lab, I'm meteorologist Jennifer Wojcicki on B94. Currently 40.
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8: Did you know that if Cynthia Rhodes, you know, of Animotion, the lead singer, divorced her new husband, Richard Marx, and married Christopher Cross, she could be Cynthia Crossroads? If Madonna married Eddie Money, she could be Mad Money? If Bret Michaels of Poison married sportscaster Phyllis George, she'd be Phyllis George Michaels. And finally, if former Laker girl Paula Abdul married former Laker Kareem Abdul-Jabbar, she would be Paula Abdul-Abdul-Jabbar. Oh. And enough of this. Number 28.
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6: A lot of movie fans are going to their favorite film this weekend all over the U.S. How much does the average ticket cost across the country? We checked. It's gone up a bit this weekend to $5.25 in the U.S. on the average for a movie ticket. What country has the most expensive tickets? Japan, at an average cost of $11.34 per ticket to go to a movie for an adult. Ooh. Mexico has the least expensive ticket. It is 39 cents for a movie ticket in Mexico this weekend. Of course, they're showing Son of Flubber. Elvis Costello, here's number 26.

0: Who do you give your love to? It's got to be somebody. I can feel different vibes. Michael Morales, who got his start winning a songwriting contest in his hometown of San Antonio. Michael's up to number 24, up 6 from last weekend. Rick Dees and the Hits. And what happened to Michael Damian, who did a great job last weekend? I got to say, let's give him a hand.
1: Yeah, Michael. Yeah.
0: I didn't get a chance to ask Michael Damian, who co-hosted the countdown with us last weekend, what happened to him at age 17 that changed his life forever. But we found out through our spies, and we'll tell you right after this.
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13: Here's your B94 forecast. Highs level off around 63 today under mainly clear skies. 37 tonight, clear skies. High temperatures reach up to 72 with fog early tomorrow, ample sunshine expected. Dry with seasonal temps Monday and Tuesday and highs in the low 70s. From the Weatherology Weather Lab, I'm meteorologist Jennifer Wojcicki on B94. Right now, it's 41 degrees.
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16: He was 17 years old, and what one thing changed Michael Damian's life forever? Oxy 5. No. Actually, it was the successful soap opera, and of course, he's still on it. It's Michael Damian playing the role of Danny Romolotti, who kind of mirrors his own career as a singer and a songwriter and everything else, a rock and roller. This is the first song ever to go to number one for Michael Damian, Rock On.

Michael Damian, down 10 to number 23 on the weekly top 40. And rock on. Let's keep up the hit music. And just for you, a weekly top 40 extra from Debbie Gibson. No More Rhymes.

slowly they creep, inching up the countdown. They're up one more this weekend at number 22. Susanna Hoffs does not do the lead vocals. That's the first one they've had without her.

I stand around her door and wait for her to come by. She lives in one of those brown stores with the guard outside and the limousines and the Rolls Royces coming and going. My friends all say

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12: Here's your B94 forecast. Highs level off around 63 today under mainly clear skies. 37 tonight, clear skies. High temperatures reach up to 72 with fog early tomorrow. Ample sunshine expected. Dry with seasonal temps Monday and Tuesday and highs in the low 70s. From the Weatherology Weather Lab, I'm meteorologist Jennifer Wojcicki on B94. Right now, it's 41 degrees.
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13: 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Here's number 18, Tom Petty. Well,

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They got out of the house alive, but were severely tattooed. The Doobie Brothers and the Doctor.

0: I'd love to come out. 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
1: I'm sorry.
0: Thank you, dude.
1: Said Sunday, didn't I?
0: Yeah, you did say Sunday.
1: I tell you, am I the world's worst jerk or what?
0: Well,
1: Rick, it's Monday. We're doing it Monday. We're having everybody over Monday. You probably can't make it Monday, can you?
0: You know, you won't believe this, but a lot of times I'm free on Monday again.
1: Hey, don't you work for a living? What the hell am I paying you for? Listen, you stop worrying about summer houses and weekends away and vacations and get your butt back to work or you're fired.
0: I do.
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0: Now, this is strange, but it is true. These two guys, Chris Duffy and Phil Cilia, The singer's on

Waterfront say they've been together so many years they can now communicate telepathically. In fact, so strong is their power, they say that they are visualizing the number one for this song. Too bad there's a five after the one this week.

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4: Here's your B94 forecast. Highs level off around 63 today under mainly clear skies. 37 tonight, clear skies. High temperatures reach up to 72, with fog early tomorrow, ample sunshine expected. Dry with seasonal temps Monday and Tuesday, and highs in the low 70s. From the Weatherology Weather Lab, I'm meteorologist Jennifer Wojcicki on B94. Currently 43.
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10: Here's your B94 forecast. Highs level off around 63 today under mainly clear skies. 37 tonight, clear skies. High temperatures reach up to 72 with fog early tomorrow, ample sunshine expected. Dry with seasonal temps Monday and Tuesday and highs in the low 70s. From the Weatherology Weather Lab, I'm meteorologist Jennifer Wojcicki on B94. Currently 46.
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11: On this date, 42 years ago in 1947, the first reported sighting of a UFO occurred. Kenneth Arnold baffled authorities when he reported a flying saucer hovering over Mount Rainier, Washington. It is, however, purely coincidental that Ozzy Osbourne was born exactly to that day 9 months later in Mount Rainier, Washington. This is number 7, Madonna. Express yourself.

Influenced by James Brown right here. Mick Hucknall, thank you so much for being here from Simply Red. Going up the top 10 fast. If you don't know me by now, you will never, never know me.

0: 90078. That's 90078. All of the correct entries received by Friday are eligible. You can enter as often as you like. You have to be over 18 on this one. And the challenge is sponsored by Dee's Creations and Orion Pictures and American Airlines. Something special in the air. And some of the best pilots and a wonderful safety record, I might add. We've got the number one hit coming up and also some Dee's Sleaze on Milli Vanilli. Dee's, the weekly
1: top 40. 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A fine, an inconvenience, a little embarrassment. 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Suddenly, a ticket doesn't seem so bad. That ticket? That was nothing. Click it. Don't risk it. 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
8: Here's your B94 forecast. Highs level off around 63 today under mainly clear skies. 37 tonight, clear skies. High temperatures reach up to 72, with fog early tomorrow, ample sunshine expected. Dry with seasonal temps Monday and Tuesday, and highs in the low 70s. From the Weatherology Weather Lab, I'm meteorologist Jennifer Wojcicki on B94. Right now, it's 50 degrees.
9: 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Here we go. It's time for great music as we head to number one, the Rick D's Weekly Top 40 Countdown. Hey, guess who this is? Right here on B94. Can you feel it? We got some great music all over the place. 9 weeks of concerts going underway at the Aspen Music Festival. 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
0: 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You had a hand up. 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Did you have your phone on your hand?
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0: You did not have your phone on your hand?
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12: 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The 130-mile ride will start at 168 Center Street. 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The cost is $20 per rider and $10 per passenger. There will be a meal served at 5 p.m. at the St. Mary's Legion with a Chinese auction to follow. All proceeds will be donated to the Allegheny Veterans Center in Clarendon.
11: And that's a look at your B94 community calendar.

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4: Here's your B94 forecast. Highs level off around 63 today under mainly clear skies. 37 tonight, clear skies. High temperatures reach up to 72 with fog early tomorrow, ample sunshine expected. Dry with seasonal temps Monday and Tuesday and highs in the low 70s. From the Weatherology Weather Lab, I'm meteorologist Jennifer Wojcicki on B94. Currently 52.
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Every song we play is a mood improvement therapy session, each lasting only about 3.5 minutes. 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

listening to us this weekend, know that we understand your responsible adult button has been disabled. 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

0: B94, it's on. It's Jelly Roll right there. I am not okay. And Bernie with you. Mornings have never been more fun. Husband and wife, mom and dad, high school sweethearts. Joey and Lauren back at it on Monday morning, 6 until 10, right here on B94.
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4: Here's your B94 forecast. Highs level off around 63 this afternoon under mainly clear skies. Lows around 37 tonight, clear skies. Sunny skies tomorrow, high temperatures reach up to 72. Mainly sunny and dry Monday and Tuesday, low 70s, Monday upper 60s by Tuesday. From the Weatherology Weather Lab, I'm meteorologist Jennifer Wojcicki on B94. Currently 54.
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6: 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Rihanna coming to Bernie here. Thank you for stopping by on a Saturday. 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

0: and Lauren in the morning. 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
1: An agreement's been floated to end the conflict between the U.S. and Iran.
2: It does remain unclear at the moment whether Iran has indeed agreed to the president's key asks, and that includes Iran's commitment to never obtain a nuclear weapon. President Trump also demanded unrestricted shipping traffic in the Strait of Hormuz and the removal of mines in the waterway.
1: Fox's Madison Rivera. Another night of chaos outside an immigration facility in New Jersey as Governor Mikey Sherrill announces the creation of a peaceful protest zone.
3: I'll also keep calling on everyone there now, especially ICE, to de-escalate the situation, to act humanely, to protest peacefully.
1: The detainees at the facility in Newark are complaining about inhumane conditions inside. 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

0: Risk It All. Bruno Mars on there. Bernie here. 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So there's a boxing gym in Brooklyn that have been running a thing called chess boxing events. Check this out. 90-minute classes that they say mixes high-intensity cardio, technical ring work, and strategic chess thinking. 11 total rounds, 6 rounds of chess, alternating 5 boxing rounds, all about 3 minutes long. Contestants start with chess, and then when the time expires, the match is paused. The competitors put on boxing gloves and step into the ring. And then after 3 minutes, they return to the chess. Because there's nothing you want more than after you get your bell rung to go back over and try to checkmate somebody at chess. Right? It's the most exciting thing that they've put in place.
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7: Here's your B94 forecast. Highs level off around 63 this afternoon under mainly clear skies. Lows around 37 tonight, clear skies. Sunny skies tomorrow, high temperatures reach up to 72. Mainly sunny and dry Monday and Tuesday, low 70s. Monday, upper 60s by Tuesday. From the Weatherology Weather Lab, I'm meteorologist Jennifer Wojcicki on B94. Currently 57.
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9: Music from Ella Langley in just a few minutes. Taylor Swift coming in just a few minutes as well. Here's Imagine Dragons.

Music is cheaper than therapy. 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

happy, you enjoy the music. When you're sad, the lyrics pick you up. And when it's payday, you go shopping. Yeah, we understand. Don't worry, we'll be right here when you get back. 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

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When

Here's your B94 forecast. Highs level off around 63 this afternoon under mainly clear skies. Lows around 37 tonight, clear skies. Sunny skies tomorrow, high temperatures reach up to 72. Mainly sunny and dry Monday and Tuesday, low 70s, Monday upper 60s by Tuesday. From the Weatherology Weather Lab, I'm meteorologist Jennifer Wojcicki on

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2: Music from the band Camino on the way here in just a few minutes. Tayo Cruz on the way as well. Welcome to a Saturday. Bernie here with the Dasha on now. Here's Austin.

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0: Golden is on there. It's Huntrix. It's on B94. And Bernie with you. 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

0: American Girls. Harry Styles on there. 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A poll out asked, if you were falsely accused of a crime, would you prefer that the case be heard and decided by either a human jury or an AI chatbot jury? Okay, most of the people came down on the side of humans. If you falsely were accused of committing the crime, they say 75% of people would like to be held by a human jury rather than AI. 7% voted for the best widely available AI chatbot. 18% aren't sure. They said if you did commit the crime, it also breaks down almost exactly the same. 71% say they'd rather have a human jury than an AI jury. How often is AI wrong? Like, isn't AI wrong like a good percentage of the time? I don't want an AI jury deciding my fate.
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3: Here's your B94 forecast. Mainly clear this afternoon with daytime highs approaching 63. Lows dip down to about 37. Tonight, clear skies. High temperatures reach up to 72 with fog and spots early tomorrow, sunny skies. Lots of sunshine and dry Monday and Tuesday, low 70s, Monday, upper 60s by Tuesday. From the Weatherology Weather Lab, I'm meteorologist Jennifer Wojcicki on B94. Currently 59.
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5: Olivia Dean in minutes, Smile Smith coming too. Bernie here, thank you for stopping by. Appreciate you being here. Nelly Furtado is on now. Here's Say It Right.

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1: Here's your B94 forecast. Mainly clear this afternoon, with daytime highs approaching 63. Lows dip down to about 37. Tonight, clear skies. High temperatures reach up to 72, with fog and spots early tomorrow, sunny skies. Lots of sunshine and dry Monday and Tuesday, low 70s, Monday, upper 60s by Tuesday. From the Weatherology Weather Lab, I'm meteorologist Jennifer Wojcicki on B94. Right now, 60.
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We've been certified as the number one hit music station and the winner of this year's All Your Favorite Songs Award. Here, have another. 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
9: Here's your B94 forecast. Sunshine expected this afternoon with daytime highs approaching 63. Lows dip down to about 37. Tonight, clear skies. Daytime highs approaching 72 with fog early tomorrow, bright sunshine. Dry with temperatures near average Monday and Tuesday and highs from the upper 60s to the low 70s. From the Weatherology Weather Lab, I'm meteorologist Jennifer Wojcicki on B94. Currently, it's 61 degrees.
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10: Even fortune tellers are having a tough time in this economy. I'm Blake Bowers. 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Here's Sean Mendez.

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Funny how now that's the only place you want to be. 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

0: Choosing Texas from Ella Langley, and Steven Spielberg's Disclosure Day with Emily Blunt, Colin Firth, and Coleman Domingo is about a Kansas City TV weather anchor, and while live on the air, she's suddenly overcome with an alien force. Early reactions are hot, even saying it's Spielberg's best movie in 20 years. Look for Disclosure Day, Friday, June 12th, and I can't wait. 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
1: Here's your B94 forecast. 37 tonight under clear skies. Daytime highs approaching 72. Tomorrow, ample sunshine developing with fog in spots early. Lows around 45. Tomorrow night, clear skies. Dry with temperatures near average Monday and Tuesday, and highs from the upper 60s to the low 70s. From the Weatherology Weather Lab, I'm meteorologist Jennifer Wojcicki on B94. Right now, it's 62 degrees.
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Okay? 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

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Let's just make it through the weekend. 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